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Check them out. We are looking at beautiful weather, a little bit of fog along the coast burning away rather quickly. Highs in the 80s tomorrow.

And Billy Bone from Blake Shelton on Crazy Country 105.9. I'm Doug Nelson. This is a Drive at 5, playing some great country music to take you home on this Thursday. Here's Parker McCollum

Ways from Dierks Bentley on Crazy Country 105.9. Hope to see you this Saturday, 4th of July, the big 4th of July parade winding through the streets of Solvang. It all starts at 10 o'clock, so stake out your favorite seat, and we'll have a float in the parade. We'll wave to you as we come by, and don't forget, after the parade, head over to Mission Santa Ynez for all the festivities and the celebration, the festival and fireworks show at Old Mission Santa Ynez on Saturday afternoon and Saturday evening. Hope you get out and enjoy yourself this 4th of July.

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0: Crazy!

Crazy Country 105.9. Eric Church is going to live stream his Red Rock shows in Colorado coming up late this weekend. We'll tell you about that coming up shortly. Here's Tyler Hubbard. Jay.

That first bite of a popsicle before it starts melting everywhere. And this playing in the background. Crazy Country 105.9.

0: Crazy Country, 105.9 Morgan Wallen, and don't we? Brian Kelly is paying tribute to Jimmy Buffett this summer with a new song. The country star teased the anthem in a post on Instagram, writing, "It's a Jimmy Buffett summer," in the caption. Kelly has confirmed that the song is a nod to the late singer Jimmy Buffett's summer. It'll be out tomorrow. And Eric Church is set to live stream all three of his sold-out concerts at Red Rock Amphitheater in Colorado next month. Each show is a celebration of the singer's 20th anniversary of his career and recording artist, and will feature a completely different set list and presentation each night. The shows are happening this coming Sunday through Tuesday and will be available to watch on nugs.net/Eric Church. That's nugs.net/Eric Church. 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

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It's going to be gorgeous as we head into a 4th of July weekend. In fact, on the 4th, we're going to top out in the low 80s. So it should be a beautiful day for a parade and a fireworks show Saturday night.

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0: Crazy Country, 105.9, Luke Combs, Sleepless in a Hotel Room. Well, if you're a Dodger fan, you might be interested in this. A baseball oddity happened as the Dodgers and A's played three games this week in Sacramento. Both teams have a player named Max Muncy, but the similarities don't stop there. On Monday night, they both played third base and batted seventh for their respective teams. They were also both born on August 25th and drafted by the A's. The Dodgers' Max Muncy is 35 years old and was drafted in 2012. The A's' Max Muncy is 23 and was drafted in 2021 out of Thousand Oaks High School.
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0: Crazy Country 105.9, Luke Combs with Going, Going, Gone. 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And on Saturday, July 11th, Rodney Atkins with special guest Prior Baird. 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

Crazy Country 105.9. I'm Doug Nelson. Join Carp and Charlie weekday morning, 6 to 10 a.m. Miss a morning, miss a lot.

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A little bit of fog along the coast, nights and mornings, otherwise sunshiny days, a little bit warmer. We're looking at 60s and 70s coastside and 80s in the San Ynez Valley for the weekend.

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Luxury home buying frenzy is underway in L.A. I'll tell you why coming up. Here's Hudson Westbrook and Painted You Pretty.

Oklahoma Breakdown. There's Toby Keith on Crazy Country 105.9. The record-shattering SpaceX IPO appears to be driving a home-buying frenzy in L.A. County's wealthiest neighborhoods. Real estate agents are reporting a spike in high-end home shoppers in places like Manhattan Beach, Venice, Santa Monica, and Hawthorne, where SpaceX has its headquarters. Shares of SpaceX started publicly trading on June 12th. Since then, many more people

0: or looking for homes costing at least $5 million. The IPO created thousands of new millionaires. Economists say the wealthy areas have seen similar home buying booms fueled by tech and their warning of speculative price spikes.
1: They're back. 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

Crazy Country 105.9. 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Great time to be in the San Ynez Valley. Here's Chris Stapleton.

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0: George Burge and Luke Bryan with Ride, Ride, Ride on Crazy Country 105.9. That's going to do it for Doug Nelson. But coming up for you, we've got music from Dustin Lynch, Justin Moore, and Ella Langley next.
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0: 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It's 18 and over. Creekside, 4444 Hollister Avenue, Santa Barbara. 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

0: phone, keys, wallet, and you, the three things that, and Jesus, that Lainey Wilson needs. What are, like, three things that you need in your life? I got one, Mountain Dew.
1: Mountain Dew, girlfriend.
0: Yeah.
1: And, I don't know, my mom.
0: There you look at a great answer, Charlie. Incredible, especially this early in the morning. What can we expect for a high today?
1: 80.
0: 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Thank you for waking up with us.

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0: Crazy Country 105.9. I know there'll be a lot of people that are smart enough to take off this today, Friday.
1: Yeah.
0: You know, it's a bummer when the 4th of July falls like on a Saturday, though, because you don't technically get it off.
1: Yeah, Monday's usually a good day for most people.
0: Oh, it's incredible. I mean,
1: yeah, you get Friday, Saturday, Sunday, Monday. Don't be back till Tuesday.
0: There's a lot of businesses that'll be like, all right, if the holiday falls on the weekend, then you could we'll give you an extra day. But anyways, it's going to be a great weekend. We'll be in the parade tomorrow morning, 10 a.m. is start time. Charlie's bringing his mom, so you'll see Wanda Wilder on our float when you see us going by. Act like you know us, if you will. It's Carp and Charlie and Sunburn. It's a brand new song from Tucker Wet.

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0: It's Carp and Charlie. It's Crazy Country 105.9. Charlie likes that song.
1: Yeah, I was singing that when a couple of days ago when I was doing the bottles.
0: Oh, you when you were in the wine business.
1: When the wine business.
0: Charlie's in the wine business. It's a few days of the year. You'll go. He goes and bottles the wine.
1: That's a workout.
0: And that song was in your head?
1: Yes.
0: What part of it?
1: All of it, where she was drinking wine, and I was like putting them in the bottles in the cases.
0: Speaking of cases, Charlie used to work at a hot dog factory. I'm thinking of casing, you know.
1: Case, yeah.
0: And tomorrow's a big hot dog competition.
1: Yeah.
0: The 4th of July one. It's the, who sponsors it? Not Norton's. Nathan's. I think it's Nathan's. So 70 hot dogs. These guys will go through 70 hot dogs, like Joey Chestnut will. 19,000 calories. But here's the one that gets me. 61,000 milligrams or whatever it is of sodium.
1: Sodium. Yeah, that's bad for you.
0: That's an incredible amount. I think the average daily allowance is like 2,000 or something like that.
1: I wonder how they feel after that.
0: I don't want to know what happens after that with those guys.
1: Yeah.
0: And they're skinny, too. It's never like some big old giant guy, and he's like, you know, I can do it. It's always these skinny guys.
1: I've seen them before, and they just, like, take water or whatever, and they... Yeah. And they
0: Where does incredible. It go? You remember the show on one of those... On one channel, it was called Man Versus Food?
1: Yeah.
0: And the guy would go in, and he'd eat this outrageous amount of food, and I just always wonder, where does it go? I'll do that with, like, our little chihuahua. He must weigh, like, 9 pounds. And then he'll get his, you know, his food. And I'm thinking, how does this... His tummy, his little stomach itself can't be that big. Where does it go?
1: Yeah. He's an eater.
0: He's just an eater. Well, anyways, we're glad you're here. Thanks for waking up with us. Expect a high right around 80. And keep it here for Jason Aldean. He's next.
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0: Say so.
1: That's a really great message, Dan and Shay. Say so. It's Crazy Country 105.9. This is for Don and Roxanne. Love this song. It's so romantic this early in the morning. It makes you want to stay in bed. Just stay in bed.

0: Are you a Laker fan? Are you a basketball fan?
1: Not really.
0: Well, you won't care, but Laker fans might. LeBron James is leaving the Lakers.
1: Really?
0: He's going to be a free agent.
1: What does that mean? He can go anywhere?
0: I think so. I think that they could just start to bid on him. There was a rumor he might go to the Warriors.
1: Warriors?
0: But I don't know. Sometimes when people are that good and they've been around that long and they leave a team, I just want them to go away.
1: Yeah.
0: You know, like Tom Brady was a great example. I want him just to go away. Let somebody else come up. You got to open that spot so the other spot can open underneath it, and the spot under that can open underneath it. Get out of here already.
1: Yeah.
0: But if you're a Laker fan and, you know, I guess you want LeBron James if you're going to win. I'm just so over the guy.
1: Yeah, they've been around. They've been doing that their whole lives.
0: Who?
1: The basketball players.
0: What about? We've been doing what?
1: Playing. Basketball.
0: Yeah.
1: Yeah. So
0: I think that they have. I wanted to, and we'll talk about it also in a few minutes. Did you hear about the big jackpot that was hit at the airport in Las Vegas?
1: No.
0: Oh, look at your eyes light up. We start talking slot machines. We'll talk about that in just a bit. 80 for a high today, and Tucker Wetmore with Brunette next.
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1: Laura and James Crawford, third anniversary.
0: Check them out. Lauren and James Crawford, three. That's a big one. How long were you married, Charlie?
1: 6 months.
0: Whoa. Look at that.
1: Whoa. I know.
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A cast iron skillet swinging lid flipper. 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

0: 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Charlie, what do you have for us?
1: Somewhere around the 80s, it's going to be good outside. Go enjoy it.
0: Okay, how about for 4th of July?
1: 4th of July, it's even going to be better. 80s, again.
0: There you go. 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

0: three things that make you happy. It's brought to you by All-Star Heating and Air, because the perfect temperature makes you happy. I got one for you. A good straw. A good, solid plastic straw. That may, you know, maybe a little bit. McDonald's has got some good ones. They're a little bit bigger. What I don't like is that, like, if we'll go over to Santa Barbara and different places we'll go to, they'll have the paper straws. I can't.
1: Oh my gosh,
0: I can't. My tongue won't go for it. Starts to fall apart. It's like taking a pixie stick and sticking it in your drink and trying to drink. And you know, I'm all for trying to make the world better and save the planet. And all. I mean, everybody wants the planet to be healthy, right?
1: Yeah.
0: But I need a straw that I can suck out of, baby. All right, Charlie, what do you have?
1: You know, when you're walking and stuff, and your sock goes down past your shoe, and you can't get it, and you wiggle your feet around, and it makes itself all better.
0: Oh, like the uncomfortableness, like when you're you got that something's off in your shoe with your sock, and
1: exactly.
0: And you're saying what makes you happy is when you don't have to take off your shoe to fix it. You can fix it with your own feet.
1: Yep.
0: Incredible. All right, I got one for you. You know what makes us both happy? Jackpots.
1: Yes.
0: You heard about the $3.3 million that got hit on a Wheel of Fortune machine at the airport in Las Vegas?
1: Wow. No way.
0: Yep. $10 bet.

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0: It's Crazy Country 105.9. I had mentioned this lady. I'm sorry, it wasn't a lady. They're just saying his name is Anthony, a man that was playing Wheel of Fortune in the airport in Las Vegas. We all know that it's a dangerous place to be stuck. And we are also under the impression that those machines have a tighter hold on them. They just don't pay as well. The airport machines, kind of like the cruise ship machines, because they know they got you stuck. You can't leave to go to the next casino. You're stuck there.
1: Yeah.
0: But this person, man, a gutsy little bet, $10, won $3.3 million.
1: Wow, that's incredible, though. Can you imagine that? Change your life.
0: Yeah, I mean, that would be incredible. You were talking about how you heard somebody hit a big jackpot, but they, what happened?
1: Yeah, it was like a $1.3 million mm-hmm. lady did, and they had to stay there for 3 days extra because the money comes from somewhere on this trip or whatever.
0: I'm going to guess, I don't know, I'm going to guess what happened is they had to have it verified.
1: Yeah.
0: So what happens is if those machines, sometimes it's 50 grand, sometimes 100 grand, but you get those big jackpots, they're like, okay, we're going to pay you. You won it, but we actually are going to bring in somebody from the maker, Aristocrat or IG, whoever's making that slot machine, to come over and verify this. So they got to get their gaming people involved and then the actual distributor involved because it's a lot of money.
1: Oh, yeah.
0: And I think they want to give it to you, but, you know, there's always that thing on the slot machines that says, you know,
1: malfunctions.
0: Yes.
1: Yeah.

0: know what you're missing yet.
1: Carp's Critters reminds us that sometimes love finds you when you're not even looking. Carp's Critters, Friday mornings. 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One more way we show everyone that crazy country listeners care.
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0: Crazy Country 105.9. I was reading that the Border Patrol's been extremely busy just with fireworks, people smuggling in fireworks. They're getting a hold of a lot of them.
1: Yeah. Wonder what they're going to do with them, though, when they have them.
0: Probably to take them out in the field somewhere. And
1: have their own little party.
0: They might. No doubt that some will get in, and it's going to be, I'm sure, tonight with it being the 3rd and Friday night, they're going to be going off. Especially over by your house, Charlie. It's going to be a party over there.
1: Oh, yeah.
0: Woo! Lock your dogs up. My goodness. Get them some sedation for this one. That's Crazy Country 105.

0: Crazy Country 105.9. This used to be a holiday that I dreaded. This is the first year that I'm not, and it's always because I've had a dog for probably the last 20 years. I've had a dog, a couple of them, that absolutely went insane when it came to 4th of July and fireworks. And I always would be like, man, I want to celebrate America's birthday, but I hate this time.
1: It probably gets through their ears and stuff, makes them jump.
0: Well, they hear stuff better than we hear stuff, but it's just so intense. They just don't know what's going on. And what will happen in a lot of places that many of you can relate with is that it's not just 4th of July for an hour. It's already started. Like, I'm sure there was some going off last night. There's going to be a lot going off tonight. A couple of years ago when we lived in Orchid, we were blessed enough to live pretty high up on a hill, and we could see all of Orchid and Santa Maria. And watching those illegal ones go off. Oh my gosh, bro. And it was over by, I remember tons of them over by the hospital.
1: Well, that's not a good place.
0: It was fascinating. You're just thinking all of these illegal fireworks. It's hard to believe there's that many of them. But all of our dogs that would freak out, they're all gone. So now we have our little Chihuahua who's never cared. And then we have Georgia who's almost 3 years old. And yeah, she just rolls with whatever. So we are going to enjoy the fireworks this year. But I'm sure if you have one of those stressful pets that what I used to do is turn the radio up. Crank up the radio, sometimes the TV, especially when we lived right up the street from the Mission here in Solvang. We lived on Pine Street. I would turn the TV, the radio, everything up I possibly could, and then I would just yell and scream. Every time one would go off, I would say, my dog's name was Vegas, a bomb I would call it. Bomb would go off, I'd be like, Vegas, hey, there's my girl.
1: He's like, what?
0: Oh, my goodness. Well, happy 4th of July, early 4th of July to everybody. Keep it here. We're coming back with Hate How You Look and Josh Ross next.
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1: I thought this was really cool that I wanted to mention that the San Ynez Valley Wind Ensemble Patriotic Concert will happen at the park tomorrow morning at 9 a.m.
2: 9 a.m.
1: How awesome is that?
2: That's pretty nice.
1: For the parade, yes. Right? Anyways, now you know. 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
3: 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They ain't covered yet.

0: but I do. It's a big weekend, and Charlie's got a big forecast for you. What are we looking at for the next few days?
1: Nice days out. 80s. 80.
0: Probably around 80, yeah. Yeah. How about tomorrow for the 4th of July?
1: About the same.
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0: 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Carp Charlie, Mayor Dave Brown in the studio. We were talking about this yesterday. The city looks really, this looks great, super clean. Great job. Your staff's doing an amazing job.
1: They do a great job.
0: Tomorrow's a parade, 10 a.m. I'm assuming that neither one of you were invited to Taylor Swift's wedding.
1: I missed that one. No.
0: I guess it's happening today.
2: Yeah, I didn't get the invite either.
0: Yesterday they had the rehearsal, and all this may or may not be true, by the way. So yesterday they had the rehearsal dinner for 100 guests. Today they'll have at 4 p.m. the cocktail party. And then the ceremony at Madison Square Garden will be at 5:30 for 1,000 guests. And again, maybe I'm blowing all of this. This is just the information that I found. I've also heard that this is a giant ploy and that they're going to get married here in California. Who knows?
2: Is that the football player guy?
0: Yeah.
2: Okay.
0: You were under the impression they were already married, right,
2: yeah,
0: Charlie?
2: Yeah, that's what I was wondering. Yeah, no. I was like, what?
1: I think there's a new song there somewhere.
0: Oh, gosh, yeah, there is.
2: Yeah.
0: She's, you know, there's a rumor that instead of releasing, she does these albums where she re-releases them, that instead of going to the next one that everybody's expecting, she might do a country album and come back to country. I think that would be an amazing idea.
1: Yeah, could help.
0: You know? Anyways, no matter what she decides to do, she's doing just fine financially. Any guesses how much the wedding is going to cost, guys?
2: $50 million. I don't know.
0: That, you know, that sounds believable.
2: No, yeah, actually. Exactly.
0: A little less than that. $3 million.
2: $3 million.
0: $3 million.
1: Not bad.

0: From the beach to the backyard.
1: Summer is all about having a good time, making memories.
0: We've got your summer country playlist.
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0: Crazy Country Carp and Charlie. Jason the engineer is also in the studio to stop by. Good morning, Jason.
1: Good morning.
0: Guys, it's July the 3rd. Pretty exciting stuff. Let me give you some people who are celebrating birthdays today. These are a few celebrities. Montel Williams. Remember him?
2: Host.
0: Yeah. He had a show. He's 70. Dave Barry. I don't know who that is. Any clue, you guys?
2: No.
0: He's 79. How about Tom Cruise?
1: Oh, okay. Oh.
0: What would you guess he is?
2: Oh, I'm thinking...
1: Low 60s.
2: Yeah.
0: Same age as Charlie. What, you're 64, right?
2: 64.
0: Okay. How about Elle King? That's Rob Schneider's daughter. Elle King.
1: She's got to be 30.
0: There you go. Right around there. 37.
1: Oh, jeez.
0: And then Aaron Tippin.
1: Oh, nice. Ain't nothing wrong with the radio.
2: Yeah.
0: We played that yesterday. So how old do you think Aaron Tippin is?
1: I think he's the same age as my dad, isn't he? Like 68, maybe?
0: Nice, Jason. That's exactly correct.
2: All right.
0: Look at that. When he first started doing shows, seems like he would... that was Sammy Kershaw that had that satchel that got stolen. But Aaron Tippin, when he would do his show and he would sing Working Man's PhD, he'd come out like in this... like this mechanic suit. He'd have his toolbox.
1: I think he was a diesel mechanic before he was a singer, yeah.
0: I knew there was a reason you were part of this team. All right, so today on July the 3rd, a national beer run day, chocolate wafer day, fried clam day, eat beans day, and American redneck day. Charlie!
2: Yes!
1: There you go.
0: It's our day! Let's see here. Anything exciting? A lot of this day in history is like people die, and I don't like that stuff.

0: because he played such an instrumental part of my life, man. I don't remember if it was Saturday mornings or maybe it was weekday mornings, but man, when I heard right, it just was amazing. The Andy Griffith Show.
1: Andy Griffith.
0: God, I loved it so much.
1: I mean, you see him growing up all the way down through the...
0: Oh, yeah.
1: Yeah.
0: Andy was such a good dad.
1: Yeah.
0: And then Aunt B was there all the time.
1: She made some good food.
0: Otis the Drunk.
1: Yeah.
0: Barney.
1: He was a character.
0: God, he was incredible. Gomer Pyle. Who was the guy who cut the hair? He was always really a jerk. What was his name? Frank? No. What was the hair guy's name?
1: Oh.
0: Everybody can know is listening right now but me. Anyways, it was on this date in 2012 that Andy Griffith passed away.
2: Mm.
0: But boy, did he leave some good memories behind.
1: Yes.
0: He was also incredible on Matlock.
1: Oh, Matlock.
0: Yes. Man, he was good. Let's give you a special celebration today. We'll add to the list. Who's celebrating, Charlie?
1: Laura and James Crawford's third anniversary.
0: That's awesome. And that is Kendra's niece. So happy anniversary to Lauren and James. And we will come back and play a song next from Parker McCollum.
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0: Yeah.
11: I would rather. 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And even though I'm such a tiny company, a tiny winery, it's so important, all the things that have to be buttoned up. And it's way, way beyond me, the scope. So that's the last thing I want to do. And when she explained all of the things that they were going to handle for me, I cried. I'm not kidding. I'm incredibly relieved. I had no idea that a small winery, a tiny business like Future Perfect could be helped by such an epic company like theirs.
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0: will be in the parade, so if you don't mind, when we drive by, just, you know, act like you know us and scream and yell. We'll try to throw some candy at you. Charlie's going to have a big old bag of Smarties. He's been practicing here in the studio.
1: Yes, I have.
0: Your aim is on, baby.
1: You got it.
0: So we'll have our entire staff, well, most of our staff on the float, including Charlie's mom, Wanda Wilder. So it's going to be great. Tomorrow, parade, downtown Salt Lake.

0: It's Crazy Country 105.9. So is your mom excited about the parade tomorrow, Charlie?
1: Yes, she is.
0: Has she ever been in one?
1: I don't think so.
0: Charlie was,
1: actually,
0: he was saying, he thinks she's going to come, and I just said, just tell her that we're going to play bingo
1: on the
0: yeah, we'll play bingo on the float while we wait, and she'll be there.
1: She'll be there.
0: So 10 a.m. is start time. We're going to meet over at the Mission right around 8:30. We'll decorate the float and everything. I love parades, man. I just love them. And the Christmas parade that we were in recently was great. And then we did Danish Days, that parade. But the 4th of July parade, I remember it from last year. I couldn't believe how many people showed up.
1: I was going to say, when we come around the corner there from the Mission, It was like, what, 500,000 people? Like, well, where did they come from?
0: It was just incredible. Yeah. So it's going to be that way. And, you know, you think about it, I got to fight the traffic. I got to find a car. But when you're down there and everybody's so happy and music's playing in the background, all these floats are coming by, and it's the 250th birthday, I'm going to tell you, I think it's a day you don't want to miss. And if you're thinking about doing a parade, come and join us for ours tomorrow morning. Should be great. I'm going to surprise breakfast burritos. So, hey, by the way, if you want to help us decorate our float, I'll have some breakfast burritos waiting for you. It's Carp, Charlie, Jason, the engineer. We're going to take a quick break and be back with Jason Aldean right after this.
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0: 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Charlie, what's our forecast? Give us a two-day forecast. 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
1: Yes.
0: Am I leaving anything out?
1: Nope.
0: Okay, we're going to jump right back in. Let's snap back. This is the first big

0: So our plans this weekend, we've been talking about it. We have the parade tomorrow. Then Charlie and I and the family will be at the Mission for a few hours after the parade. Jason, you're heading down south.
1: Yeah, I'm heading down south today.
0: The dirty south.
1: Yeah.
0: Can y'all really feel it? West Coast. You going to go see your girl?
1: Yeah. I think we're going to have a pool party at the house. So,
0: are you going to? You the one who has to cook?
1: Probably.
0: Yeah, you're good at that, though, aren't you?
1: That's
0: the problem.
1: I'm okay at it.
0: The problem is when you're good at something, people keep asking you to do it.
1: Yeah, but it'll be fun. I don't know.
0: You got to develop what I've developed. Nobody trusts you. When I cook anything, you have to pray before you eat and after you eat. But you enjoy yourself down there.
1: Yeah, it's going to be, I mean, fireworks are legal there, so they'll be going until 2 in the morning, as they do every year.
0: Well, you're in L.A., right?
1: Yeah. It's almost Orange County, but
0: To us, it's all L.A., and it's all noisy and boom, boom. Yeah. I can imagine. I've seen those video from the planes that fly into LAX on 4th of July.
1: It
0: looks like a war zone, but it's fun. You got to go into it with the right attitude.
1: Our poor dog, though, doesn't like it.
0: I know, dude. We've been talking about that, too. Yeah. It's so tough on the dogs, man.
1: Yeah.
0: What's the plan with the dog?
1: Well, we bought a, what do they call them? Like a
0: Thunder jacket?
1: Not a carrier, and we're going to, just try to insulate it as best we can to, just muffle the...
0: Yeah. You try to find a room that nobody's in. You turn the TV up and the radio up as loud as you can. But the kicker is you get no reprise down there.
1: Yeah.
0: And there's a lot of places around here. It's just not going to go away till you think it's done at 2 o'clock in the morning and pop.
1: No.
2: Oh yeah.
1: No.
0: But it'll be all over come Monday. They'll keep going. It'll keep going. Saturday.
2: Yeah, it'll keep going.
1: They started 2 or 3 weeks ago.
0: No, dude. Yeah. I know. It's like they celebrate way too early with that stuff now.
1: Mm-hmm.
0: Anyways, it's going to be a great weekend. 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

0: I know a lot of you will not be at the parade tomorrow, and you'll be tuning in, which is what I would normally do to chopping it up. So this is episode number 2. You listened last week, right, Jason?
1: Oh, yeah, I did.
0: Tell me what you thought about that interview. It was Keith Sarlous, and mm-hmm. who did he have on?
1: He had Dennis Patrick, and Dennis is a very interesting, I find him a very interesting guy. As I work in the telecom industry, he has a lot of history about what happened in the 80s and, you know, divestiture when they broke up AT&T, and it was a real big deal. You know, I don't think people really today really understand how that really changed the, you know, way phone service was offered.
0: And yeah.
1: So, and, you know, you had choices instead of just one, you know, and he, you know, obviously during the Cold War, he has a whole bunch of stuff. So he's going to talk about.
0: That's incredible.
1: So, yeah.
0: Well, he worked for Reagan. He was appointed mm-hmm. by Reagan. He was the
1: commissioner.
0: The FCC. Mm-hmm. And he lives right down the road. He lives over in Buellton. So it's fascinating. So this is a three-parter. Part number one was last Saturday, and then he'll be on again tomorrow.
1: Yes.
0: At 10 a.m. So if you are close to a radio at 10, you don't want to miss it. It's really fascinating. All of the chopping it ups are super entertaining. But this one's just another reminder that you don't know who lives here in the Valley. And you don't know what they did. And most of those guys are never going to tell you that. That Dennis guy isn't walking around town trying to get in conversation so he could tell people he was one of Reagan's right-hand guys. It just doesn't happen.
2: Right. Yeah.
0: But every once in a while, you can get them to sit down and talk about it. And that's what Chopping It Up is all about. So tomorrow morning, 10 a.m., join Keith Sarlous right here.
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0: British flavor, local wine, and a little old world hospitality right here in downtown Solvang. Come see us at Bit of Denmark and the Vinhus. 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

0: Crazy Country 105.9. I asked the mayor if he wouldn't mind walking across the street from his office to come over with us on the air one more time before we get out of here and jump into the weekend.
1: Yeah.
0: What are you looking forward to the most for 4th of July tomorrow?
1: 4th of July, just happy faces, you know, along the parade route and enjoying the beautiful city and the just celebrating our 250th birthday.
0: No kidding. So cool.
1: Yeah.
0: As the mayor's in the parade as he's rolling by, you're going to hear Kendra, who's coming in here in a few minutes. Kendra's announcing with Darren on one corner.
1: Okay.
0: I'm guessing it's like over by like the Vinhus area.
1: Okay.
0: You know, a bit of Denmark area.
1: Yeah.
0: A couple of our advertisers. I'm going to use those locations. and then you'll have Keith Sarlous, another one of our guys that have a show on the weekend. He's at another spot. And then Alan Jones will be at his spot on Atterdag and Mission. So it's really going to be fun. I'm going to we'll be in the parade, too. Hopefully, we'll be close enough to you where I can throw a little Smarty candies and try to hit you, knock you off your car.
2: I'll be looking for you.
0: Charlie, your mom's going to be there, right?
2: I hope so. Yeah, I asked her, and she said, yeah, sure.
0: Love it. Just tell her we're going to play bingo on the float. She'll show up.
2: Oh, yeah, definitely.
1: Introduce me.
2: Okay.
1: Yeah.
0: Wanda Wilder, folks. You'll see her there. She's such a special woman. Anyways, what a great week we've had. Thank you so much for listening the entire time. Kendra is coming in to take over. We'll see you out at the parade tomorrow and then at the mission tomorrow afternoon. God bless America. What a great place to live. So thankful for that. And tune in again tomorrow. We'll have a lot of patriotic music that we'll be playing for you.
1: Happy 4th.
0: Happy 4th to you.
2: Yes,
0: if you're lonely
2: happy 4th.
0: And you need a friend, if you can, go to your local animal shelter. If you have an animal, make sure that they are in a safe, sedated place. Maybe not sedated, but a safe place, you know, for the fireworks tomorrow night, because those guys can go absolutely crazy. And I'm going home to see all three crazy dogs of mine. I only have two. I just made that up.
2: Yep.
0: But I got a lot of chickens.
2: I was going to say what?
0: I love you all. Watch your wallet.
2: Peace.
0: Anything else, Mayor?
1: Have a great day.
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0: Crazy Country 105.9. You're listening to Kendra and Gnarly Charlie. He's in the studio this morning.
1: Yes, we are.
0: And what's our weather today?
1: Going to be high of 84, low of 55.
0: And it's sunny out. It's wonderful. 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And here's Joe Nichols with Sunny and

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0: That was Ella Langley with Be Her on Crazy Country 105.9, Charlie's girlfriend. And he walked in this morning saying that he just moved. So, Charlie, what's up?
1: Yeah, I moved from my buddy's Ken's, no offense, but I went up to where I started from in the old trailer, and I'm working with my friend Star, which I've known for 40 years or so. So, back in the trailer again, up in the village.
0: Nice. So, not too far from where you were.
1: No, no.
0: So, you still have a commute to work, though.
1: Oh, yeah. Back and forth, Lompoc area.
0: But that's great.
1: But I'm hoping to move over here soon.
0: I hope so, too, because then you won't have to, you know, get up so early.
1: I know. I'm like 5 o'clock and a.m. is like, wow.
0: Yeah, it's a tough one. It's tough to get up that early sometimes. But congratulations on your move. And I almost felt like I was moving yesterday because I was just cleaning my house so much, getting rid of so many things like you do before you're going to move. Because I have 10 relatives staying with me for a week.
1: It took me 20 minutes to move my whole package.
0: Are you serious?
1: Seriously. 10 clothes and 4 luggage things.
0: Oh, like, my goodness.
1: That was it.
0: Well, then you're mobile. You can just pick up and go whenever you want then.
1: I do that.
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0: That was Morgan Wallen with Don't We on Crazy Country 105.9. And tomorrow we've got the awesome parade here in downtown Solvang. 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And the theme is Salute to America 250.
1: That's going to be a good time. Come on out and see us. Yeah. We'll be in the float, everything.
0: Yeah, Crazy Country has a float. My husband and I will be announcing the parade on Copenhagen, and Alan Jones will be on Mission. And we're going to see all kinds of horse troops and a high school marching band, classic cars, floats from all over the place. It's going to be so much fun. So bring your flags, your lawn chairs, and your festive spirit, and line the streets early for the best view of this beloved hometown tradition.
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0: Crazy Country 105.9. This is Kendra hanging out with you today, and Gnarly Charlie's here too.
1: How you doing, Kendra?
0: I'm great. Enjoying this beautiful weather.
1: Yes, it's going to be nice out. High of 84, low of 55.
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0: Jordan Davis with I Ain't Sayin' on Crazy Country 105.9. And there is someone very special on our Be Nice To list today.
1: Laura and James Crawford, celebrating a third anniversary.
0: And they are my niece and her husband.
1: That's it. I like that.
0: Yeah. And my husband actually did their wedding ceremony 3 years ago. It was a beautiful day. So happy anniversary, you two. Here's Casey Musgraves.

0: If you're cruising with the windows down in crazy country on the dial, yeah, you're doing summer right. Unless it's over 95.
1: Then you're crazy.
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0: Hey, Charlie, what did you do yesterday?
1: I bottled wine for Keith Sarlo's family. We went out there on their fields, and this is the second time I bottled, and it was in the back of a semi-trailer, and we bottled probably 85 to 10,000 bottles of wine and put them in the cases of 12.
0: That's a hard work.
1: That was a workout.
0: Yeah. You don't have to go to the gym now because you're lifting bottles and boxes and...
1: But they served us pizza. Thank you for that.
0: Well, there you go.
2: 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Join Kendra, Gnarly Charlie, and Carp at Creekside in Santa Barbara. 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Then DJ Petey takes over, and it's a Creekside country party all night long. 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Cover is just $10. It's 18 and over. Creekside, 4444 Hollister Avenue, Santa Barbara. 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

0: Such a great song. That was MacArthur by Hardy, Eric Church, Morgan Wallen, and Tim McGraw.
1: That's a good four there.
0: Yeah, what a great collaboration. And World Cup news. Oh my goodness. Portugal beat Croatia.
1: Of a score of
0: 2-1.
1: 2-1.
0: And it was pretty gnarly, Charlie. So Portugal's advanced to round of 16. They had a chaotic finish against Croatia. And I just couldn't believe it. So Ronaldo is going on. And Switzerland secured their first knockout stage win in 88 years by eliminating Algeria. And Spain took down Austria to advance. So lots of things going on in World Cup action. And our USA team is still in it.
1: Yes, they are. Go so, USA.
0: Go USA.
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0: 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Hope you're having a wonderful day before the 4th. This is Kendra, and I'm here with Gnarly Charlie, and we're enjoying the day. And what's our weather?
1: High of 84 and low of 55.

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0: was Corey Kent and Coey Wetzel with Rocky Mountain Low on Crazy Country 105.9. And have you noticed there are so many collaborations now in country music?
1: Yeah. Just like being back in the 90s, I guess, isn't it? Like,
0: all the duets.
1: All the duets.
0: Because I remember back in the day, you had Kenny Rogers playing with Dolly Parton. He'd do a duet with Dottie West, Tammy Wynette and George Jones, Loretta and Conway. And then you had a period of time where it was just kind of solo artists or the bands. And now everybody is doing songs with each other.
1: Well, you get price of two people at once sometimes.
0: Yeah.
1: You know.
0: Yeah. And it helps both of them, I'm guessing.
1: Yeah. Right? They both have albums out and then they go sing a song and you get two people for the price of one.
0: And then if you go to a concert and they bring that person on to do the song, then the crowd goes crazy.
1: Oh, yeah. Remember when we did to SoFi and Chris Stapleton and she came out with the, who was that?
0: Miranda Lambert.
1: Yes.
0: Mm-hmm.
1: Yep.
0: So awesome.
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0: That was Low Cash
1: with Wrong Hearts on Crazy Country 105.9. And Gnarly Charlie and I are getting so excited about Creekside Wednesday nights.
0: Yes, we're going to be down there July 22nd. It's going to be kickoff. We're going to have line dancing parties, giveaways, I guess, $10 at the door, 18 and over. It's going to be nice.
1: It is. Carp will be joining us too, and we hope all of you can come out too as well. So mark your calendars for Wednesday nights starting July 22nd for Crazy Nights at Creekside.
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0: so much for tuning in to Crazy Country 105.9 with Kendra and Gnarly Charlie. I get a bonus today.
1: Yes.
0: And we have a beautiful day out there. What's our high?
1: High of 84 and low of 55. Go enjoy the day.
0: Yeah. Suncoast Equipment Rentals appreciates it.

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That's Kendra, 10 to 3 on Crazy Country 105.9.

0: Luke Combs was sleepless in a hotel room on Crazy Country 105.9. And we've talked about the parade happening tomorrow, but we haven't talked about the festival and the fireworks show yet.
1: Yes, it's going to be out at the Mission.
0: Yeah, and it's brought to you by the Santa Ynez Valley Rotary Club. And supposedly the fireworks show is the best on the Central Coast. I would agree.
1: Oh, yeah.
0: It's always really good.
1: It's good out there. They're going to have vendors, the whole nine yards.
0: Yeah, the fireworks are at 9 p.m., live music. They're also going to have DJ Petey out there, a kid zone. I wonder if you have to be a kid to go enjoy the bounce house.
1: I'm a kid and I'm going to bounce.
0: I love it. And go on the rides and they have face painters. It's going to be a blast. So I know there's admission to the festival, but I don't know what it is.
1: I think it's 11 to 15, but don't count on that.
0: And then kids under a certain age are free, I believe. Yeah. Oh, and if you're active duty military, then you have complimentary admission as well. So come on out to enjoy the festival and fireworks over at Old Mission Santa Ynez tomorrow.
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0: George Burge and Priscilla Block with You Ain't on Crazy Country 105.9. And tomorrow morning, there are quite a few fun shows for people to listen to here on the station. Country Countdown USA at 6 a.m.
1: Yes. And we got Jan
0: Finley.
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0: Mm-hmm.
1: And chopping it up with Keith Sarlo.
0: Yeah. So Jan's on at 9:30, Keith at 10. And it's part two of his discussion with Dennis Patrick, one of the most interesting men in this valley, I think.
1: Yeah, he said he's been everywhere, done that.
0: Yeah, so don't miss that tomorrow at 10. And then Sunday, I'll be with you from 9 to 10 a.m. for Sundays in the Valley, playing some faith-based country music. And at 7 p.m. Sunday night, Doug Nelson will be playing all the crazy country classic hits from the 60s, 70s, and 80s.
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0: Tucker Wetmore with Brunette on Crazy Country 105.9. And Tucker's going to be playing up at Vina Robles in Paso in August. I can't wait to see him.
1: Yeah, it's going to be a good time.
0: Yeah, Lainey Wilson is going to be in Paso as well at the Mid-State Fair, along with Eric Church, Chris Stapleton, Willie Nelson, Old Dominion. It's going to be a wonderful summer for country music here
1: on
0: the Central Coast.
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1: Yes, I'm Gnarly Charlie, and that's Kendra, and it's going to be high of 84 today, low of 55.
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0: That was Ella Langley, Charlie's girlfriend, with Be Her.
1: That would be nice, but
0: okay. Have you ever met her?
1: No, but I bet I could one day.
0: I'll bet you can, too. We're going to make that happen, Charlie. Here's Tim and the Glory Boys.

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0: Crazy Country 105.9. That was Morgan Wallen with Don't We? And we also heard Carrie Underwood's Out of That Truck. And lots of celebrity birthdays today. Tom Cruise is turning 64. How can that be? He just seems like he's always in his 20s to me. And model Olivia Munn is 46 years old. Actor Patrick Wilson is 53. And we also have a very special person on our Be Nice To list today. And it's my niece, Lauren. She's celebrating her third wedding anniversary to her husband, James. And if you'd like to put someone on that Be Nice To list, just visit our website, krazfm.com.
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0: Crazy Country 105.9, Rocky Mountain Low right there. And since it's the 4th of July tomorrow, what's your favorite 4th of July memory?
1: I have good memories back in like 1974. It was my first year of racing Sobox Derby cars. And we got to sit on the back of a Corvette and went through the whole town of Troy, Ohio. And there was probably 20, 25, 30 of us. And we raced right after the parade, and then they had fireworks for us.
0: Sounds like the perfect day for a 14-year-old.
1: It was.
0: On Independence Day.
1: Yes.
0: So awesome. I guess if I had to pick one, it'd be 1976 when I was 5, and our country celebrated its 200th birthday.
1: There you go.
0: And our family shared a lawn with our next-door neighbors, and so we had all the neighbors on the block over for a big old barbecue, watching the fireworks when we could do our own at that time. And my dad got a huge birthday cake for the country for its 200th birthday. And I just have really good memories of that.
1: Those are good times.
0: Good times. So we're going to make some more good memories tomorrow here in Solving.
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1: Josh Ross with Hate How You Look on Crazy Country 105.9. And such a pleasure being with you today, Charlie.
0: Oh, it's a pleasure working with you, too.
1: Yeah, we're going to have fun together tomorrow. I'll be waving at you while you're on the float.
0: I'll throw some candy, but I'll keep it on the ground. Watch out for the eyes.
1: So come on out, join everybody here for a wonderful 4th of July celebrating the 250th birthday of our country. So line the streets. And enjoy the parade.
0: Enjoy the parade, and don't forget about July 22nd.
1: Yes, come on out to Creekside and see us then. And I hope you are filled with joy today and always, and that you have a safe and happy 4th of July. Here's Jason Aldean.

Crazy Country 105.9. I'm Doug Nelson joining you on a Friday as we head into a 4th of July weekend. And the weather is going to be gorgeous. 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Topping out in the 80s as we get ready for the 4th of July parade and fireworks show tomorrow night.

ice chest cracks open, cold drink in your hand, and the perfect song finds you. 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

0: Crazy Country 105.9 Kane Brown with a woman ahead of that, Hardy and Lainey Wilson, and Wait in the Truck. I'm Doug Nelson. Might be a little extra traffic out there today, especially on the freeway and on the 154, with a lot of folks headed out of town and into town for the 4th of July weekend. So give yourself a little extra time to get there. Be patient. We don't need any road rage. We've got music from Kenny Chesney coming up next.
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0: Crazy Country 105.9, Luke Bryan Country, and She Knows It. And don't forget, tomorrow, the big 4th of July parade celebrating 250 years of America winding through the streets of downtown Solvang. The parade starts at 10 a.m., so get out there early and stake out your spot. And that means road closures in downtown Solvang as well. And then following the parade all afternoon, you can head over to the Mission Santa Ynez and check out the 4th of July Festival and Fireworks Show at Mission Santa Ynez, beginning at noon all the way until 10 p.m. out at the Mission. Lots to do for both adult and kids alike, and the big fireworks show at dusk. So check it out.
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1: 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It's a little too late on Crazy Country 105.9. I'm Doug Nelson. Here's Keith Urban.

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We are looking at sunshine after morning low clouds and fog, high temperatures 60s and 70s along the coast, 80s in the valley.

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That's good news for riders. I'll tell you more about it coming up. Here's Riley

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0: Crazy Country 105.9, Jason Aldean, and Don't Tell on Me. Uber is rolling out stricter background checks and restrictions for drivers. The company said the new policies for rideshare drivers and couriers for its delivery service will take effect next week. Among the changes, Uber is expanding the list of criminal offenses that permanently disqualify someone from being a driver in the U.S. The company will no longer allow people with prior convictions for violent felonies, sex crimes, stalkings, or strangulation to be drivers. That's good news. Uber said it has prevented over 3 million people from joining or remaining on the platform since 2017.
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5: it. My heart's beating a million miles a minute right now.
1: Do it quick, because dates are filling up fast. 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
1: 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Red apples and strawberries, white potatoes and corn, and blueberries. This week, I'm looking deep into the cheese case to put together a nice plate of snacks for the household troops. I'm making some pinwheels with turkey slices and, of course, American cheese. I'll get credit for what comes out of the El Rancho kitchen when I pick up some deviled eggs and macaroni salad. And remember to swing by the bakery for made-from-scratch apple pie classic or crumble. 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Plus, I'll be stocking up on all the best 4th of July beer buys. I'll see you this week at El Rancho Market.
2: 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Randy Jones with Hometown Insurance in Buellton. 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And if you're around

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Don't miss Chopping It Up with Keith tomorrow morning at 10 a.m. as he interviews the movers and shakers of the San Ynez Valley. 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

0: Crazy Country, 105.9, Tucker Wetmore and Brunette. Hey, it's time to check our Be Nice To list, and today we're being extra nice to Lauren and James Crawford, celebrating their third anniversary. And Lauren just happens to be our own Kendra's niece, so happy anniversary, Lauren and James. And if you'd like to get someone on our Be Nice To list, all you have to do is drop us a line, go to krazfm.com, fill out a little form, and we'll be nice to someone in your life. Some celebrity birthdays today. Lawyer Gloria Allred is 85 today. Country singer Johnny Lee is 80. Former talk show host Montel Williams is 70 today. Actor Tom Cruise is 64. Pop singer Elle King is 37. LaToya Jackson is 37 today. And country singer Aaron Tippin is 68.
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